couldn't dance. You didn't even want me around. And now I'm back to let you know I can really shake 'em down.

is a waste of paper, thin, same skin, same. 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Why don't you not never know? You a yes man, scammer, sort of stammer, hammer. You're a yes man, scammer, stammer, stops a hammer, holding on to you. No, you know, you know, we don't know you at all. Never so clever, to never so clever, it's not nice and paper, I don't know, school door. Wanting, pointing, worthless, worthless, and lessons learned to handle.

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He's a fool that blew the way. To you and me, he's a renegade.

0: trust her, for she's touched your perfect body with her mind.
1: À Beaujeu, Cercier et Villiers-Morgon, Calade, ma radio.